Mix It Up, Kala'e Parish on your Feel Good Island Music Station, KWXX 101.5 Kona, 94.7 Hilo and Kauen. It's going to bring us right up to our news update. Let's go ahead and take a look at our island weather. Yes, I do have my eye on Hurricane Lowell. As of 11 o'clock this morning, Lowell rapidly intensified into a Category 5 hurricane. That's right, a Cat 5 hurricane, and expected to remain a major hurricane for the next several days. As of 11 o'clock, was about 445 miles south of Hilo, with maximum sustained winds at 160 miles an hour, and moving to the west at 10 miles per hour. We'll continue to monitor Hurricane Lowell, but let's go ahead and take a look at the specific forecast for East Hawaii today. A few clouds with some scattered showers and hot winds from the northeast at 13 miles per hour tonight. Mostly cloudy with showers, overnight low around 70. For West Hawaii, a few clouds today. Winds out of the west at 12 miles per hour. Tonight, partly cloudy with isolated showers, overnight low around 76. 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In the newsroom, I'm Ko'ohu James. An 11-year-old boy was seriously injured Tuesday night in Volcano after falling from the bed of a pickup truck and being run over by a food wagon the truck was towing, according to Hawaii Island Police. The boy was taken to Hilo Benioff Medical Center, then flown to Kapi'olani Children's Hospital on Oahu. Police say speed and impairment do not appear to be factors. The negligent injury investigation continues. Hawaii

Baby, It's You, The Project on KWXX, your feel-good island music station, and it is time now for our news. Let's take a look at our island weather first. The next update from the National Weather Service on Oahu, Central Pacific Hurricane Center, comes out at 5 o'clock this afternoon, so we'll have the latest on Hurricane Lowell, which is a Cat 5 hurricane. We'll have the latest just after 5. As soon as I get that, I'll let you know. But right now, for West Hawaii, rest of today, few clouds, winds in the west at 12 miles per hour. Tonight, partly cloudy with isolated showers. Your overnight low around 76. For East Hawaii today, a few clouds as well. Some scattered showers mixed in. Winds from the northeast at 13 miles per hour. Tonight, mostly cloudy with showers. Your overnight low around 70. 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
2: What is our kuleana?

Brighter Days, Hiawatha, number one on the top five at five, was all brought to you by the Grand Nanilua Hotel and by CU Hawaii. Recapping the countdown, number five was Kala'e Parish with Mix It Up. Number four, Kai Boy, Drew Daniels, and Jay Lava with Confirmations. Number three was Wavy and 808, their song Kolohe. Number two was the Brown Boys, Wake Up My Neighborhood. And number one, Brighter Days from Hiawatha. That is your top five. Coming up, I got the news. Here's Strings. Good Love for Real.

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Hawaiian punch inside my cup and I'm mixing with Bombay.

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0: Is it eBay?
1: You know, it is. Yay, it is eBay. It is. eBay founded on this day, September 3rd, back in 1995. It was originally called AuctionWeb. Who is this? Who is this?
0: Bess from Hilo.
1: Hilo side. Have you bought anything from eBay, friend, over the years? Maybe a long time ago?
0: Oh, yeah. I shop eBay all the time.
1: Right, it's still going. Yeah. All right. Good to know. Good to know. Yeah. The founder, Pierre Omidyar, on this day in 1995. He actually wanted to call it Echo Bay, it says, but the domain name at the time was already taken by a gold mining company and thus became eBay. You got it, friend. We're going to give you this $25. Yeah, makes sense, right? Yeah, it all aligns now. So next time you make, what is the last thing you bought from eBay, friend, if you don't mind me asking?
0: The last thing, I believe it was a bracelet for my daughter.
1: Oh, unreal. Wow. History. Wow. Well, we're going to give you this $25 KB Extreme Play card for you and the Ohana to enjoy for being Akamai, okay? Sounds good. You tell everybody out there what station just made you our Akamai winner.
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1: Morning, friend. You have an answer for us this morning?

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Ina can also enjoy breakfast, lunch, and dinner every day at Kalihikai Restaurant with 15% off and complimentary valet parking when you dine there or at the Hula Lounge Lobby Bar. 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
1: 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We look ahead coming up this hour and next to feel-good news stories. More than 15,000 people around the world are taking part in a growing project aimed at reviving the tradition of handwritten letters. I've been trying to hold myself accountable, not only to call more versus, you know, just relying on text, but also writing cards, you know, for any special occasion. 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

Oh, it's UB40. 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